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0: Oklahoma rapper Pawpaw Rod is coming back to Oklahoma City at Beer City Music Hall on Saturday, August 29th. And KOSU is giving away tickets to see him there live. 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

0: I'm Shankar Vedantam, host of Hidden Brain. 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

0: Oklahoma rapper Pawpaw Rod is coming back to Oklahoma City at Beer City Music Hall on Saturday, August 29th. And KOSU is giving away tickets to see him there live. 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

0: Oklahoma rapper Pawpaw Rod is coming back to Oklahoma City at Beer City Music Hall on Saturday, August 29th. KOSU is giving away tickets to see him there live. 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That's Pawpaw Rod at Beer City Music Hall in Oklahoma City on Saturday, August 29th.
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0: Oklahoma rapper Paw Paw Rod is coming back to Oklahoma City at Beer City Music Hall on Saturday, August 29th. And KOSU is giving away tickets to see him there live. 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
1: 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You can do better than that. And now, ladies and gentlemen, what have you been waiting for?

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0: Thank you. That was the national anthem. For the first time ever anywhere on San Francisco radio, almost maybe. 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

0: Oklahoma rapper Paw Paw Rod is coming back to Oklahoma City at Beer City Music Hall on Saturday, August 29th. 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That's Paw Paw Rod at Beer City Music Hall in Oklahoma City on Saturday, August 29th.
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Jo Foster died in July. She was a drummer, bassist, and vocalist for Tulsa bands Nine Iron, Hillbilly Blitzkrieg, and The Engine Hearts. 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

It's Throwback Thursday on the Oklahoma Music Minute. Jo Foster died in July. She was a drummer, bassist, and vocalist for Tulsa bands Nine Iron, Hillbilly Blitzkrieg, and The Engine Hearts. 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

I'm Shankar Vedantam from Hidden Brain. 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

0: former rapper Pawpaw Rod is coming back to Oklahoma City at Beer City Music Hall on Saturday, August 29th. And KOSU is giving away tickets to see him there live. 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That's Pawpaw Rod at Beer City Music Hall in Oklahoma City on Saturday, August 29th.
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3: 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All right, hello. And welcome to the Inner Tent Emotion Review. Our intention tonight, more than ever, to make this precious. 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

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It's pure. I'm feeling from here. 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Thank you.

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0: Oklahoma rapper Pawpaw Rod is coming back to Oklahoma City at Beer City Music Hall on Saturday, August 29th. And KOSU is giving away tickets to see him there live. 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That's Pawpaw Rod at Beer City Music Hall in Oklahoma City on Saturday, August 29th.
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1: 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Well, listen, man, I'm not embarrassed to say it. Here's a little song I wrote in my garage in Massapequa. It's called Stray Cat Strut.

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Jo Foster died in July. She was a drummer, bassist, and vocalist for Tulsa bands Nine Iron, Hillbilly Blitzkrieg, and The Engine Hearts. 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

0: Oklahoma rapper Pawpaw Rod is coming back to Oklahoma City at Beer City Music Hall on Saturday, August 29th. KOSU is giving away tickets to see him there live. 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That's Pawpaw Rod at Beer City Music Hall in Oklahoma City on Saturday, August 29th.
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Jo Foster died in July. She was a drummer, bassist, and vocalist for Tulsa bands Nine Iron, Hillbilly Blitzkrieg, and The Engine Hearts. 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

It's Throwback Thursday on the Oklahoma Music Minute. Jo Foster died in July. She was a drummer, bassist, and vocalist for Tulsa bands Nine Iron, Hillbilly Blitzkrieg, and The Engine Hearts. In 2005, here are The Engine Hearts with Hey Woo.

0: Girl, scrap the boys. Yeah, I'm all crazy now. Yeah, I'm all crazy now. You come on, go about the time. All right, crack the whip when the whip comes down.
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1: It's Throwback Thursday on the Oklahoma Music Minute. Jo Foster died in July. She was a drummer, bassist, and vocalist for Tulsa bands Nine Iron, Hillbilly Blitzkrieg, and The Engine Hearts. In 2005, here are The Engine Hearts with Hey Woo.

0: Oklahoma rapper Paw Paw Rod is coming back to Oklahoma City at Beer City Music Hall on Saturday, August 29th. And KOSU is giving away tickets to see him there live. 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That's Paw Paw Rod at Beer City Music Hall in Oklahoma City on Saturday, August 29th.
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